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1: 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We apologize for the inconvenience. Your program will return in a few short moments. Please stand by. The station you're listening to is experiencing technical difficulties. We apologize for the inconvenience. Your program will return in a few short moments. Please stand by. The station you're listening to is experiencing technical difficulties. We apologize for the inconvenience. Your program will return in a few short moments. Please stand by. The station you're listening to is experiencing technical difficulties. We apologize for the inconvenience. Your program will return in a few short moments. Please stand by. The station you're listening to is experiencing technical difficulties. We apologize for the inconvenience. Your program will return in a few short moments. Please stand by. The station you're listening to is experiencing technical difficulties. We

the Hardy talking like this. Maldito frijolero. I can't want to impress you know, you sinaber finish Seattle last school, bro. Huh? Now, let's hear another, you know, otra rolota efectiva. You look at see me bahel anger right here in pandashowradio.com or Spanish pandashowradio.com. Punto knows like puto or something. Is that the same? Oh, forgot. Got confused. Either way, el panda could be puto, you know?

The station you're listening to is experiencing technical difficulties. We... The station you're listening to is experiencing technical difficulties. We...

The station you're listening to is experiencing technical difficulties. We apologize for the inconvenience. Your program will return in a few short moments. Please stand by.

The station you're listening to is experiencing technical difficulties. We The station you're listening to is experiencing technical difficulties. We